0: die Party rockt?
1: Ikke.
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5: Slice, squats and chicken breaky. Cold compote with chibureki. Always moving, never done. Such is life, it's last around. Take my light and drag and turn. Fingers up and windows down. Hot

Today, with my friends, we don't know what to do, so we watch a movie. But it's a movie about cancer, so we stop, because it's depressing. So we go outside, but the weather is bad. So we steal a car, and we go to the church.

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I see the starlight through the clouds. 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Keep your dead head above and your chin up. You're gonna have a pretty hard time without drugs, without

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I still crawl up to you every night. 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
0: 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How will he look?
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0: 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A dimension of sound. 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
1: the Asylum Hotel.

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Rock on!

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The love for you burns into a city committee. 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Listen to radio, drink, drink, drink, and think of cologne. 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What you do when I got around watching some cranks? They say you have the most perfect breath in the world. I didn't see them. Except one time, just a wonderful form through your shirt. But you know what? I like to continue doing all this great.